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1: The arrest happened immediately after our client giving testimony at the commission, outside the commission office. Yes, the details are not that clear now, but the information that we have before us is that, yes, it relates to a defeating of the defeating the hands of justice case in First Lawrence, that's correct. We believe it just trumped up charges, which may have been motivated by our client's stance in relation to his evidence in the Matlanga Commission. We are just more concerned about the fact that they arrested him and he's probably hungry wherever he is. He's probably cold, so we are concentrating on making sure that we keep him warm.
0: Nyewe ya batkusuwa bale shumele mutumomba kinyeleza matalwa a Mexico a Mahlano. 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
2: The members of forensic science laboratories are still collecting evidence as well as counting as to how much these drugs were worth, as well as the equipment that has been used. Also, product that has been amassed is up to 481 kilograms, which amounts to almost millions. And when we add with the equipment, we are looking at least 1 billion rand. At this stage, we are looking at this incident as transnational drug trafficking.
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3: The decision by the Honorable President was not a surprise. In fact, you know, you never know when it is going to happen, but for all intents and purposes, it was to be expected. The allegations were many, they were scathing, and the evidence, some of the evidence that was put forward was quite, let me say, undeniable.
0: Go tsamatšhaba moporesidente wa America Donald Trump o re ga gopole gore go na le kgotlhang pakeng tsa China le America e malebana le boipuso ba Taiwan. 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
4: On Taiwan, he does not want to see a fight for independence because that would be a very strong confrontation. And I heard him out.
5: Are you going to say two words?
4: No, I didn't make a comment on it. I heard him out. I have a lot of respect for him.
0: Har le kulantla ebilenga sehloni tabenzina. Makweta amuhwebi wa Northwest Brown Mokgotsi anetifaditse hore o tshwerwe.
1: Immediately after our client giving testimony at the commission, outside the commission office.
0: Didaba tsena tsa hora ya botshelela tsona di fella mona tse tlatela tsena e tla batsa hora ya bosupa. 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
3: We have made considerable progress with our draft. It's substantially more work done than the draft given at the last meeting. What was it, about 2 weeks or so ago? We are looking to finalize our draft by this coming Friday, in view of the extended deadline to the 12th of June. And we propose that if we submit our draft by no later than Friday, it would be the 22nd.
2: Arendse o boletse gore letsatsi la o qetela la la 10:20 Phupjane le beilweng gore komiti e be e phethetswe mosebetsi wa yona go kenyeletsa le dikgothaletso le lokela go fihlelelwa.
3: The committee would have the whole of the week of the 25th to consider their own inputs, say by the 29th, and we could reconvene to discuss issues arising from the committee's consideration of the draft report, inputs, and we would then finalize the report in that week of the 5th of June, so that we could then fairly comfortably make the deadline of the 12th of June.
2: Modulasetulo wa komiti Soviet Leganyane o re bakeke ba hlahisa maikutlo a bona ka ha tlaleho ya moshwelella ha e so phethelwe.
4: And the evidence leaders have not been able to complete their work, and so that affects the calendar which the committee would have adopted, because the committee members were given until today, the 15th of May, to submit the inputs that they would have on the two reports that have been circulated with them. And in the absence of a complete report of the evidence leaders, the committee members may not be able to submit their input.
2: Eo ke modulasetulo wa komiti Soviet Leganyane a phethela tlaleho e tlhophisitsweng ke Abongwe Kobokana wa lefapha la ditaba tsa SABC a le palamenteng. 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
8: Initially, we were not opposed to bail. However, there were certain issues that we needed clarity on, and we found that those issues had to be presented to the court for the court to make a ruling in terms of what transpired. So yeah, as you've seen in court, the accused was released on bail of 10,000 rand with various strict conditions imposed by the court. The magistrate in her ruling was also very specific that should the accused not abide by those rules, she did explain to him what could transpire in terms of his bail being forfeited, a warrant of arrest being issued, and him being back in custody.
6: Mufumahadi wa Adams o na thabile haholo ka ho lokollwa ha hae mmoho le ditho tsa NCC le tsa Patriotic Alliance. 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
9: I'm going home to my wife, my kids, my mother. 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Thank you. 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I'm going home. I have total faith in the justice system. Thank you to my attorneys. See you.
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3: 100% or nothing. I feel like Tuesday, what's happening? But 100% or nothing. We are 50% satisfied, not 100% satisfied until the management, the middle point, it's down to us.
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4: 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The suspect is expected to appear before the Johannesburg Magistrate Court on Monday, the 18th of May.
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6: 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He stepped up, he addressed the pandemic in the most robust and dedicated way, saved many lives in the process, and laid a legacy of humility in service. 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
1: 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I have total faith in the justice system. 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
4: Since 2021, the Congolese army is in operation in that particular province of Ituri, where you have dozens of armed groups, including the Islamic State affiliate, the Allied Democratic Forces. So there is a security concern in Ituri. The health system is also grappling with some funding issues.
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5: So, you know, over the past couple of months, we've seen the geopolitical tension between the U.S. and Iran, which has been the primary cause of high global oil prices, which obviously has a direct impact on fuel prices. Now, together with a weaker rand against the dollar, which has caused an increase in the cost of importing fuel, as well as the phased withdrawal of the general fuel levy reduction, all of this has caused a spike in the SA fuel prices.
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1: 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Thank you to my attorneys. See you.
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3: 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So now that he says the man that's about thing, one who has even nicks. So they don't deserve to know. They don't deserve to know. I think I'm going to bring the responsibility to this attack at home. Given the able flock, they don't.
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1: Parliament to our people doesn't end here. We must take our people's concerns back to our offices, our legislatures, our councils, but more importantly, we must act on them. Now, when the next session of taking Parliament to the people comes around, we must be able to show what we have done.
0: Mucho chisi ya tadimane lote kwa hapo paki komisheni ya dipuputso ya Madlanga Pretoria, Matthew Chaskalson. 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
2: And you only became interested in Mr. Matlala when he was raided by SAPS members who you thought were the PKTT, and you thought arising out of that raid you could get criminal charges brought against PKTT members and use that against General Khumalo. What's your answer to that?
3: No, that's not the case.
0: Didaba di sa emi jalo maqwetha a mohwebi wa Northwest Brown Mogotsi a netefaditse hore o tshwerwe. 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
4: The arrest happened immediately after our client giving testimony at the commission, outside the commission office. Yes, the details are not that clear now, but the information that we have before us is that yes, it relates to a defeating of the defeating the hands of justice case in Foslaras. That's correct. We believe it just trumped up charges which may have been motivated by our client's stance in relation to his evidence in the Matlanga Commission. We are just more concerned about the fact that they arrested him and he's probably hungry wherever he is. He's probably cold. So we are concentrating on making sure that we keep him warm.
0: Ditaba tsena tsa hora ya borobong tsona di fella mona tse latelang tsena e tla ba tsa hora ya leshomele motsomong le kenang ha jwale ke latse 30 ratwa.

0: ratwang ho lesedi FM le nane o lena o le tlisetswa ka botlotlo ke CTM motho e mong le e mong o tshwanelwa ke ntlo e ntle CTM big savings more style
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2: 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SABC Education, Enriching Minds, Enriching Lives.

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7: I'm sorry, lovers, I'm sorry.
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7: I'm sorry, lovers.
0: Oh, when I'm messy.
7: Come on, I got to cross out our Mozola good circa 90.3. 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
7: Thank you, Lavas.
0: Thank you, Mahou Paul Marumo. 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
1: How about the way? Linati Feluenga Hula Hamunati. 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
1: Oh, Mom Dina!
3: Ah, well, actually, DJ Lovers.
1: Likhale.
3: Likhale, Talinta, I die.
1: They get a time of feeling.
3: Ah. Hello,
1: Mayor Tony. Hello.
3: Thank you, DJ Lovers. 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
1: Love you too, Mom Tina. 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
0: 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Thank you, Abuti. 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
2: President Trump said the military, acting on information from sources, had tracked Abu Bilal al-Minuki's movements before eliminating him. U.S. and Nigerian forces killed the commander on his orders, he said. The U.S. president did not disclose the location of the operation. A little-known figure, Nigerian national al-Minuki came to prominence in 2023 when the U.S. government sanctioned him as a global terrorist. The U.S. increased its drone and troops presence in Nigeria following December strikes on militants.
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2: 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No one was injured. No arrests at this stage, and police investigations are continuing. Possibility of other charges being added cannot be ruled out at this stage.
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3: 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Additional WHO experts will join the WHO team already on the ground in coming days.
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1: 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Over the past 3 years, this sustained reliability has saved 26.9 billion rands in diesel costs. Has been 3 years in the making since the inception of the Generation Recovery Plan.
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3: Tomorrow evening from 7 o'clock to 9 o'clock I'm convening the interim departmental committee on disaster management. The first thing that we will do, a municipality that has not accounted for the money that was given last year or early this year, if they can't give an account, we can't release extra money. If they don't give an account, we will escalate the matter where there will be a need of opening criminal cases.
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4: 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So this thing affect the family. And another thing, there's a mine here, the Gwari mine, that is also blasting. It's also, since 1987, that one, it's also affecting these houses. So it's not only this house or only not this Gwari. All these houses in the mountain, from Kodimo kwa go fitlheng go Roma, I can tell you, they are all bad, bad, bad, bad.
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5: So, you know, over the past couple of months, we've seen the geopolitical tension between the U.S. and Iran, which has been the primary cause of high global oil prices, which obviously has a direct impact on fuel prices. Now, together with a weaker rand against the dollar, which has caused an increase in the cost of importing fuel, as well as the phased withdrawal of the general fuel levy reduction, all of this has caused a spike in the SA fuel prices.
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6: On the flight back to the US, Mr. Trump told reporters on Air Force One that Beijing had agreed to buy 200 Boeing aircraft with a potential commitment to buy 750 more. He said China would also buy billions of dollars of US farm products. The US president added he talked a lot about Taiwan with the Chinese leader, who had pushed him to end arms sales to the self-governing island Beijing claims as its territory. He said he had made no commitment, but would be talking to the leader of Taiwan before making a decision.
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4: So our genre it's Afro House, which is related to a three step because we are spiritual. Number one, and number two, we love working with tribal musicians. Ama musicians abinang atulayo, not akulumayo. So that is where we're at right now. So our genre is three step.
2: All about ba moya le tsama iswa ke moya. 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
4: 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It's WhatsApp. It's only for bookings, guys. Please. It's 061.
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2: Today, Eskom delivered for South Africa one full year without a single second of load shedding, a milestone last achieved 8 years ago. Over the past 3 years, this sustained reliability has saved 26.9 billion rands in diesel costs. Has been 3 years in the making since the inception of the Generation Recovery Plan.
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3: We are still terrified. I almost fainted because I'm sick with diabetes. Some people went there to get money after the explosions. We were scared thinking it was our substation. There was a loud bang about 3 times. The community went there while the robbers were still busy trying to take money from the ATM.
4: Yaba batho ba teng ba ntse ba zama go boma ba boma ba boma. 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
5: The ruling is being seen as a victory for human rights groups and aid workers operating along migration routes into Europe. In a unanimous decision, the court found the charges against Mr. Olsen did not amount to criminal offences under Norwegian law. Instead, the court cited concerns over the treatment of human rights defenders in Greece and the alleged pushback of refugees. Following the ruling, the Aegean Boat Report said the decision showed that humanitarian work was not human smuggling and that it would continue its operations despite attempts to silence it.
0: Ditaba tsa hora ya bobedi di fella mona tsela tlantsena ke tsa hora ya bohlano le kgolokwe o hatela pele re ka ofela.
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3: 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Mbata Gio. Unsavalores also in the police. We go by Caradiatini. 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And that's also in the police. 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We go by Kibalenta Caradiatini. 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Evidence Mahopa. 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
7: One of the people who is about to pass an assault on the parents, Hulu Hadiwaru, Wayan Lauren, Nakoyatama, Casino Timel Lassilin, Meha, one of the people, Boka, the Mangalan Parents, Epona, Vieta, a Huluzaka, the agent of the Passenger Seven City, Ramata Mandarin, but by 20 of the town, Tikaho, Akenyam, Mureni, Eurisman, and Jorisapani, Sefona, Wunkabolo, Siemani, who were the ring Kabo.
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1: 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The IFP will restore the culture of service, discipline, and excellence in local government. The IFP believes that clean streets matters, safe neighborhoods matters.
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2: Police are investigating an ATM bombing charge after an ATM was bombed at a petrol garage in extension to Sibukeng during the early hours. Suspects fired shots as they escaped with undisclosed cash. No one was injured. No arrests at this stage, and police investigations are continuing. Possibility of other charges being added cannot be ruled out at this stage.
0: 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John Southwest wa BBC News o atlaleha.
3: This is a challenge on multiple fronts for the Metropolitan Police today. Crowds of 100,000, possibly more, expected when you look across the Unite the Kingdom march, and then all of this happening while they are trying to police an FA Cup final in London being held today. The police are saying that this will be an unprecedented operation in recent years because of those numbers, 4,000 officers deployed, but also backed up by armed units held in reserve. Police helicopters will be flying as well.
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1: Hey, we're the engine. 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One man. 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Hey man, actually. We were wrong, man. 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
0: 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Hotweza la juangu ya kawena.
1: What I'm me, the Agafkova is the mountain to climb. OBT, I told the point, all on the forest, it's a boy wheel. So, who's already out on it's not going to be easy for all on the forest, what I'm me. Yeah, it's not going to be easy. Corona, Rekaga, working something to kill, dress to kill, dress to kill for Ovid. Yara sorry, hey, are they Mahopa can carry the Magaula North? Revelry for a kill.
0: Well, I shall go fair.
1: Because it's not going to be easy. By Patela, 1 point to survive. But I had to play off steam. We have one on them. So, Kusore, the next week, the Maravich, what kind of one alone, not tension in our river fridge? Because how come on the minute over desperate? How can she ever bo, the Klaterna, bo, Mufuki, bo, Manko, and the Barra from far? Because it's desperation. It's table, it's a desperation of school.
0: Yo. I
1: said, but I can't handle, but in the boxing, but core, but desperate. Hey, someone is called Porto Kirkis, a boo. 75, 79, 80.
0: One ton. Yeah, yeah, let's hold on. Baking, hey, unana baking yena. 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
0: Yeah.
1: It took us for a breaking, but to send it to one, but to send it to
0: one. Is.
1: And then, by a bombella, by batting a little point, Rokuka, how to celebrate from one another.
0: One is.
1: Well, how much I did not know, even if I was a coach, the coach was a very. Today, tomorrow, Monday, relax on, and let's meet on Tuesday.
0: Okay.
1: Yeah. And let's meet on Tuesday.
0: Kimametsi, coach Wadu, or not, or an ahats who are who hang, but I am a CBC begging it. When are
1: you? No, I let Kirata spirit to one of
0: them.
1: Yeah, Kirata spirit. Or no. Because wena o le motshwara marapo o phenika o tshela ra phenika he wena o le motshwara marapo ba ntsha pina or ba bua something walla rolla ka ofela ya mara he re le le tshemene o li wena ntshitse maso a lo ra ra wa wa tsamile re le go tshemene ali.
0: Yeah. Yeah. Yeah. Yeah. Yeah. Yeah. Yeah. Yeah. Yeah. Yeah. Yeah. Yeah. Yeah. Yeah.
1: Yeah. Yeah. Yeah. Yeah. Yeah. Yeah. Yeah. Yeah. Yeah. Yeah. Yeah. Yeah. Yeah. Yeah. Yeah. Yeah. Yeah. Yeah. Yeah. Yeah. Richard, again, you are going to have a mango little cheese.
0: I love you, my gents.
1: If I come like that, family, I'll have one of them. No, one
0: of them.
1: Before I call, one of them, before I call, I came to the system of Pagania.
0: Don't,
1: but that's true, but that's a nigger, one of them. Take your own, 14 years, go fella, and you're going to. Ntho ne ba sa tsweng ga re wina trophy for nna ka opinion dal ke celebration ya the late Senzo nna ke lefa Senzo
0: ke utlwa hantle
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0: Ah, we get you one of me. Kill will have my chance.
1: One of me.
0: One day, so.
1: I will wear a bombay, I will have a rosa pota.
0: Hey, Tada.
1: Hela ya halo.
0: About that, that's really Lebanon. 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Hey, kiddie, my girls, where be namon? What a baby, where is he? 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
1: 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The IFP will restore the culture of service, discipline, and excellence in local government. The IFP believes that clean streets matters, safe neighborhoods matters.
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2: The killing of 3 rescue workers adds to the more than 100 paramedics killed by Israeli airstrikes since the latest round of fighting broke out in March. Hundreds in Lebanon and 6 Israeli troops have been killed since the ceasefire came into effect a month ago. The State Department said the ceasefire extension agreed yesterday would enable further progress, while Lebanese officials say it's a step towards a real end to the fighting. The thorny issues of Hezbollah disarmament and Israeli withdrawal from southern Lebanon are still to be negotiated in further US brokered talks in the weeks ahead.
0: Ditaba tsa ho raya botshelo di fella mona. 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
1: 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Disaster management teams and relief organizations remain on the ground, assisting affected communities and coordinating emergency response efforts. Government continues to work closely with provincial and local authorities to provide support, restore essential services, and ensure the safety of residents.
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2: Tomorrow evening from 7 o'clock to 9 o'clock I'm convening the interim departmental committee on disaster management. The first thing that we will do, a municipality that has not accounted for the money that was given last year or early this year, if they can't give an account, we can't release extra money. 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
3: 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I'm going to be chilling on the very young visa. Let's say you do better, Hotso! Ready or do better?
4: I am that day.
3: Legame. I'm
4: not the guy that you want to make it say, I'll work as a whole day.
3: I'll pop in yana.
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4: 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Small boy, I call him a hat. I can't tell the role. 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
1: A total of 11 weather-related deaths have been confirmed in the Western Cape, 3 in the Northern Cape, 2 in the Free State Province, 1 in Northwest, and 1 in Mpumalanga. Disaster management teams and relief organizations remain on the ground, assisting affected communities and coordinating emergency response efforts. Government continues to work closely with provincial and local authorities to provide support, restore essential services, and ensure the safety of residents.
0: Sepone sa sa province ya Mpumalanga se re sentse se fuputsa polao ya monna e ho belelwang. 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
2: 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So he saw them approaching and he tried to run away. They followed him and they fired several shots at him, and was fatally shot, and he was certified dead here at the crime scene.
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3: 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We have seen him, and we, upon seeing him, we realized that he needed some utensils, or rather, I would say he needed some clothing as well as food. So the developments this far is that he is not emotionally well, but we are there for him as his lawyers.
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0: 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Hi, Wena man. 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
1: 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Thank you.
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0: 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mohaleng Frank Rosa, good evening and welcome to Lesedi FM. Hello, Frank Roach.
1: Yes.
0: Oh, my goodness. I knew I forgot about something. Anyway, welcome to Lesedi FM, and how are you doing?
1: I'm very fine. Thank you. Thank you.
0: It feels so good to have you on our airwaves this side.
1: Thank you.
0: Frank Roach, your sound carries deep soul. Jazz and authentic house influences. Take us back to your early years growing up in France. What were some of the maybe musical influences and moments that truly shaped your journey into becoming a globally respected artist you are, a well-known artist you are today?
1: Okay. You want to know my musical influences, if I understood?
0: Yes, your musical influences and moments that truly shaped your journey into becoming Frank Roja that we know globally today.
1: I don't really understand the question, sorry.
0: What were some of your musical influences and moments that truly shaped your journey into becoming globally respected artist you are today?
1: Okay. You want to know my musical influences, right?
0: Yes.
1: For the moment, yes. I'm as you know, I'm always going to the deep row, really deep emotional house sound.
0: Mm-hmm.
1: And of course, I'm still in love with soulful house music. Of course, since 30 years now, and I still produce a lot of good songs. By the way, some new songs are coming out. By the way. Some new songs are coming with Rona Ray also. We did like maybe more than 10 songs.
0: Mm-hmm.
1: Like in the last year. And the influence is still here. It's an everyday work, you know, in the studio. So mm-hmm. Yeah, I'm really grateful about it. Yeah, really
0: so
1: grateful.
0: So your remixes for legendary artists such as Roy and Blaze elevated your name onto international stage. In 2005, yes, in 2005,
1: yes.
0: I remember you launched Real Tone Records and helped platform incredible talents while also creating unforgettable events at June alongside icons like Louis Vega, Dixie, and you know, looking back, how important was that era in shaping the global house music movement?
1: Oh. That era was for me, of course, the beginning of my career, let's say that around 2005. Mm. So yeah, we used to have this residency at the June Club in Paris for like maybe 5 years. So we had mostly everybody, everyone, everywhere, every name that you can name, you can tell, from DJ Spina to Louis Vega to Kenny Dope to Laurent Garnier. We had everybody. But it was a different time as well for the music. It was a different era. It was a different way of absorbing the music. Today, the people are absorbing the music differently with phones and streaming. Back in the days, we used to buy proper vinyls and CDs. And so, yeah, it definitely, definitely changed. But the movement is still here. The movement doesn't move. After 30 years in the deep house, soulful scene, I can say that we are one of the star, the musical star that hasn't changed, that stay right in the boots. You see what I mean? Compared to house music, where you can you can hear different style in different fashion. This, let's say, this moment we play this, and next month we're gonna play this. But let's say that in the deep house soulful scene, since 30 years, 40 years, it's always the same, and it's always kept in a good way.
0: It's always been. You've been consistently releasing incredible EPs and musical projects through Real Tone Records lately. So looking ahead in 2026, what can your global supporters, I mean, your loyal listeners expect from Free Enclosure in terms of musically, creatively and internationally?
1: Yeah, like I said, I'm traveling a little bit less this last 2 years, so I have less gigs, so I put more energy in the studio because I'm traveling less, so which is good to me, and it's good with my age as well. I'm always happy to go back in South Africa. That's just the only one country where I'm really happy to take the plane and go and play. And so, yeah, like I said, Real Tone and Instrumental are going really well because I'm doing two releases every month. On this label, and on top of that, I'm doing music also on US labels like Seasons Records and Vibe Me to the Moon Records as well. So yeah, what you can expect is like maybe two tracks a month, maybe more. There is a lot of songs coming out this year till 2028. It's fully booked. There's a lot of music already done. A lot of songs, a lot of remix. And this week I have a new song with Rhonda Ray, Everything You Are. It's a new song coming out. And I also made a remix for Stephanie Cook, which is a famous singer, US singer. She remade the song from Liza Stanfield, Change. I don't know if you remember the song. It's 90s song. You know, remember the song? So I did a nice remix on this, and of course some release on Large Record in New York, from New York, and a lot of music on my label. So I'm always busy with plenty of music.
0: We cannot wait to have you in South Africa. I mean, South Africa has become one of the world's leading homes of house music culture.
1: I totally confirm.
0: Now, with your legendary experience and global stature, what ways of wisdom and encouragement would you maybe share with upcoming South African producers who dream of building lasting international careers? What can you say?
1: To stay longer in the game, first of all, to enter in the game, it's an everyday work, you know. An everyday work. So you have to work on yourself, and don't expect anything from anybody. See what I mean? You need to build your own sound by yourself. It will take time, and with the time, it will pay. It pays always when you work. It pays always, no matter what time. When you're talented, the people will know that, matter where. And always a good advice to the DJs and producers who are upcoming is to stay humble. And humble and simple and respectful to everybody, to the older generation and to the newer generation. So it's all about love and music and passion. So this is what we try to give to our new generation, to my son, which is 20 years now. And I'm 50 now. And you see how fast it goes. So yeah,
0: in a few years, you'd be twin pa and stuff. Yes, you can go on. Yes, Frank. Yes. Anyway, finally, you've prepared an exclusive musical experience for the Listen FM's Party Time audience tonight. I know you gave us a glimpse of, okay, we can expect your single in a few days, but what kind of journey, energy, and maybe sound can listeners expect from your exclusive guest mix tonight?
1: There is some new promos from me as well. There is two new songs we've run already that are not out now. There is some promo from Anthony Coulter. There is a new Louis Vega record on Vega Record, which is coming out soon. So I put on, and there is an excellent remix from DJ Spina as well. Mm-hmm. Well, this mix is beautiful for 45 minutes. Yes. You're going to be blessed, guys.
0: Oh my goodness.
1: Put it on, and play it loud, very loud.
0: Oh my goodness. Listen to this. Can you hear it?
1: Yeah.
0: Frank Rogers on the ones and twos, all the way from France. Frank Rogers, thank you so much for your time.
1: Thank you for having me.
0: It's been an absolute honor to have you on our airwaves on this side.
1: Thank you.
0: Have a good one. Yeah.
1: Nice one. Wishing you all the best and love. Okay?
0: Likewise.
1: Nice. Untouched by man. Cast yourself away.
0: Frank Roger, tsholotsenga ga thonga lesedi. 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
9: Hello, hi, Chomza.
8: Hi, Tommy.
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8: ba ka ma Frankie Awa ba Frankisi.
9: Hey, gele. Ma Frankisi ne, you know.
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9: 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Ke re go se se ka le The black American, you know, yeah.
8: Tom, you got some confetti. You got some confetti.
9: Yes, yes, I'm proud of you, yeah. Wow. I'm a lady from America.
8: Kilebi, it's a mojo, it's a gobble classic. When it's heavy, it's a single lady.
9: Kilele, look at this, so you can't get my mother to me. I didn't cook it together, I went.
8: How did you?
9: Well, now it's in that.
8: Oh, but it's a man. Yeah.
9: Bye-bye.
8: Can you be like, hello, Tommy?
9: Bye, Tom.
8: Listen, if I'm to be like, hi. Hello, Weso.
10: Yeah, I'm sorry, I'm going to go to the house.
8: Hi, Zidiak.
10: Hi, I'm a friend. I'm going to go to the house. Hi, Kona. Hai nya ikhanda le ndai sha yayo.
8: Ha o ye wa yo tla ntwa yetsa mane wa samo fere fere.
10: Ke tswa mo nge zwi mo pa.
8: Ha
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8: Ha
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8: O tsa mo fere fere. 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
10: Ha di dia ga ja le bo.
8: Ke bula.
10: Ya sha inda ba ya.
8: Ah, we watla. We better you tell. Listen di dumela hi.
11: Ma friendy.
8: Hello, hi. How old is your Hoswalo? How many twere cabarets? Hoswalo?
11: My friend is in Mufin for high.
8: How Mufin?
11: Mufin, the palace are we pretty.
8: Eh, ah, Mufin, are funny.
11: Budulo, come on.
8: Budulo, my son, Budulo. Budula, my son.
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8: Hello, Spock.
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